Give me comrades and lovers by the thousand. Let me see new ones every day. Let me hold new ones by the hand every day. Give me such shows. Give me the streets of Manhattan.

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They're just wasting time.

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0: But I'll always think about you when I'm drunk.

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A contamination which is dangerous but salutary.

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Sing it for all its worth. Sing on the road. Sing it to stop the hurt.

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0: breeding.
1: South America, land of wealth and promise.
0: It's very interesting.
1: Let's get out of here. I said, let's get out of here. I want to talk to you.
0: Shh.
1: What's the matter with you anyway? What's happened?
0: Please just leave me alone.
1: Holly, I love you.

0: best weekends.
1: Good morning. This is your wake-up call. Call me.
2: The number you have reached is not in service.
3: Brunch.
1: Cocktails.

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You did this thing where you would close your hand and open them again and the flowers would appear. I remember when we'd first dance. You did this thing where you would hold my shoulders, you would wrap your arms around me and the sun would appear.

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But if you leave tonight,

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0: What happens next is up to every one of us.

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1: UFOs are explorers who have come to study the source of the transmissions.

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From where I'm from, that it chased it. You don't want this. From where I'm from, that it chased it. You don't want this. From where I'm from, that it chased it. You don't want this.

0: Best After Hours. Η ώρα είναι 3.
1: Let's talk.
2: What about
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2: No, thank you.